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1: WDR 4, 80er und die größten Klassiker.

What's that stubble on your chin? 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